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4: And I'm very sure you woke up today and you must have felt very, very wonderful. Why is that? Because today is Friday! Yes, sir, you made it. We all made it right here to the last day of the week. 5 working weeks, 5 days of going out there to hustle for our daily breads, 5 days of traffic, 5 days of having to deal with our bosses. But now here we are. And you are absolutely welcome to the happiest place on radio. You're starting the day with the one place, with the one person that always got you covered every single morning. Welcome to the Morning Bell right here on Kids 101.7 FM, Abuja. And guess what? Today apparently is also World Pharmacist Day. So today, give a big, big shout out. Give a big hug to all the pharmacists that's always been around, those maybe by your streets. Are you always going to get some painkillers if the days have always been very long, or whenever you feel under the weather, they're always there for you. Today is the day where we get to celebrate them, our brave men and women who are there for us and are leading the charge medically. Well, I won't say leading the charge medically, but they are one of our health professionals that are very, very, very valuable to our country, Nigeria. Alrighty, guys, it is still the happiest place on radio, Kids 101.7. Now, I might not be a pharmacist. I might not be here to cure sicknesses, but I definitely got something that would remedy that feeling. Yes, it's some good music coming your way. I got Best Day coming up first, because why? It's a Friday. Certainly is the best day.

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0: If the alphabets could give advice, I might say, oh no. 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
6: Good morning, Abuja. Welcome to another beautiful day here in the city. I'm Angel Gabby. As you already know, this is your number one family fun radio, Kids 101.7 here in Abuja. I'm so excited today. I feel good. I'm not sure why, but I really feel good. I feel confident about today. I kind of feel like today is going to be a great day. I don't know what the day holds, but I am just certain that it holds beautiful things for me. I hope you have the same confidence for your day. Now, this morning, I want us to talk about something that many people wish they had more of on the Morning Boost: confidence. Now, confidence isn't about thinking you're better than anyone else, or having the answers, or having life all figured out. No. It's about believing in yourself enough to try, even when you are unsure about the outcome. The truth is, confidence isn't something that you're born with. It's something that you build. You build confidence every time you speak up when you have something to say. You build confidence every time that you try something new. You build confidence every time that you keep going, even after making a mistake. Now, for parents listening this morning, confidence grows when we celebrate effort, not just results. So my mommy and my daddy listening to me right now, when you celebrate the efforts that your children are putting in, that builds their confidence. And to my little cute angels listening right now, to that cute boy and girl listening, remember this: you don't have to be perfect to be confident. You just have to be willing to learn and just keep trying. So here is your Morning Boost challenge for today. Today, do one thing that you've been putting off because you are afraid, or you are uncertain, or because you feel shy or intimidated. Make that call. Ask that question. Share that idea. Confidence grows when courage shows up, because the more you believe in yourself, the more you'll discover what you are capable of. This has been the Morning Boost on Kids 101.7 here in Abuja. I am Angel Gabby. Keep listening to your number one family fun radio. The Morning Bell continues shortly after this. Don't go away.

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0: Ray.
1: Ray of
0: Sun rays.
1: All right, ray of the sun. I was looking for sunlight, but hey, the ray of the sun is fine. All right. Question next. Question number next. Now, this happens when one space object passes in front of another. When something, either the sun blocked by the moon or moon blocked by the sun or something like that. But this particular thing happens.
0: An eclipse.
1: That is correct. And Nima, you are my next Javi Lake Mall champion. Congratulations on winning. All right. Now, make sure you send in your full name, that's your name, your surname, to the WhatsApp number. Do that immediately so you can be locked in for tomorrow's prize picking party, okay?
0: Okay.
1: All right. Thank you so much for joining me. And do have yourself a great, great day. Bye. Okay, guys. So, for all my superstars, Havila, please send in your name, your full name, your surname, your phone number to the WhatsApp number. If you don't have the WhatsApp number, I'm going to call it right now for you. It's 0907-328-8728. Make sure you send in your full name and your phone number. When I say full name, I mean your name and your surname, not just your first name. Okay? Not just your... A lot of times, superstars, you guys always send only your first name. Please send in your first name and your surname. These is just so that we can be able to identify you when you go to pick your prize and also your phone number. All right, guys, let's go. Who's next to win? Let's find out. Hello, good morning.
2: Yellow.
1: Okie dokie. Let's go. Who's going to be next? 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That's 0201-226-3350. 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Still waiting on Nima to send in her full name and her number so that we can get going with the show. All right, who's going to be next? Hello, good morning.
3: Hello, good morning.
1: Good morning to you, superstar. And what is your name?
3: My name is Akpat David.
1: David, good to have you on the show, Dave. Okay, so you ready to be my next Javi Lake Mall champion?
3: Yes, of course.
1: All righty, David. Your time starts right now. All right, now, this is a thing that we send into space, something that we humans launch into space, a machine that gathers information and also communicates with one another.
3: Satellite.
1: A satellite is correct. Okay, Dave, question next. Question number next. Now, this is the protective layer of gas that surrounds the Earth. A protective layer of gas that surrounds the Earth. What is it?
3: Atmosphere.
1: The atmosphere is correct. Okay. Dave with the astrology. Okay, let's go. Question next. Question number next. Okie dokie. Okay, now what is the study of the universal of the universe, the changes and the evolutions of parts of the universe, of the continuous evolution of the universe?
3: Astrology.
1: No. Astrology kind of studies like, yeah, celestial bodies, but this one is mostly about the how the universe began, how it changed, and how it continues to evolve. Like the...
3: Skip.
1: Okay, skipping that one. The answer was cosmology. Okay, question next. Question number next. Now, this super enormous explosion happens when a massive star dies. They say the star went...

0: It went. It started with an S.
1: Supernova.
0: Supernova is correct. All right. Dave, you did do very, very, very well. Congratulations for that. Well, thank you so much for joining me and for being my superstar of the day. Do make sure that you send in your full name and your phone number to the WhatsApp number, and we can lock you in for tomorrow's prize picking party. Thank you so much for being my superstar, and have yourself a great day, okay? Sorry?
1: I want to say something.
0: Oh, please, go ahead. What do you want to say? Talk to me.
1: I called last week. I did not pick my gift, and I called this week again, and you did not remember me.
0: Wait, you called in last week?
1: Yes.
0: Did you get a prize?
1: No, I did not go.
0: Oh, you didn't go. Would you be able to go this week?
1: Yes.
0: Okay, do make sure you go. Send in your full details, so I'll make sure that when you go there, they would know, they would get to recognize you and be able to give you your present, okay?
1: Okay.
0: All right. Well, David, thank you so much for joining me and for bringing all that to my attention, okay? I will do well to make sure that you get your prize this Saturday. Just make sure you go there very early. It's by 12. Go there early, because if you go late and you don't see them there, then that's not on me. All right?
1: Okay, sure.
0: All right. Have a good day, Dave. Bye-bye. All right, superstars. Well, right now, Uncle Matty has to wrap it up with the show, but don't worry. More tunes are coming your way. Why is that? Because it's the place where fun never, ever, ever stops. It's Kids 101.7. A big shout out to all my superstars who were able to become Jabby Lake Mo champions today. Well, Pamela, I'm still waiting on your phone number that you're going to send to WhatsApp. Okay, no, Pamela has sent in hers. Habila is still waiting on yours, and also Nima. Please send in your full name, and also please send in your number so that we can lock you in for the prize picking party. Because I do not want any of you superstars to head over all the way to Jabby Lake Mall, go all the way from your various houses and get there, and then they'd say, oh, we do not have your number. We do not have your name. This is how they get your name. You have to send in your full name and your phone number. That is how you get to be identified and you get to collect your prize. If you don't send it in, then there is no prize. You just get to go there, well, and explore Jabby Lake Mall and have fun with them. But for you to get your prize, if you won, please do send in your full name, your phone number, and also the screenshot. Doing that, you will get locked in for the prize picking party that, okay, this person certainly has a prize with Jabby Lake Mall. Okay? All right, guys. We're still having fun. We're still enjoying ourselves. We're still looking out the window from our cars and enjoying the Friday vibes. More vibes and more tunes coming your way. It is Miranda Cosgrove coming up, and she says, hey, leave it all to me.

0: 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What time is it?
1: 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Hey, do you know your light? Go out there and shine.
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0: alphabets could give bad advice. 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Or am I?
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5: 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Is this what it's like driving your kids to school in the morning? 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

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You're tuned in to Kids FM, where the fun never stops. 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

0: 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And yes, my name is Benny, the Laughing Diva. And today on Kids or People Say What, so far, two stories have been dropped. First story, a lady gave advice to her colleague, and the colleague took the advice, and then it ended up getting that colleague fired. I asked the question, if you're the colleague, what would you do? And if you're the woman that gave the advice, how would you feel? Now, second story is about a secret proposal. Now, a man told his bae that he wasn't feeling fine. And then the bae came up and she wore a lovely red gown and heels. And the rest is a will you marry me situation. And then I asked the question, would you rather have a private engagement or a very loud, extravagant engagement? So what will it be? Let me know. Hello, good morning.
1: Good morning, Ma.
0: Good morning. How are you?
1: I'm fine.
0: Okay, what's your name, darling?
1: Zuleheart.
0: Okay, Zuleheart. Do you know the word I am looking for? Okay.
1: Hi.
0: Well, the word starts with H and ends with G. It's a situation where you're running, you're searching, you're looking for something. So what do we call that? Starts with H, ends with G. What's the word? Okay. Okay. But you don't have any idea?
1: No.
0: Okay. So let's talk about the stories. Which of them do you want to talk on? Is it the woman that gave the advice that got someone fired? Or is it whether or not you want a loud or private engagement? Which is it?
1: The second one.
0: Okay. So, Zuleheart, if he wants to propose to you, what sort of proposal do you want?
1: I'll prefer the private one.
0: Why?
1: I'm a shy person. So.
0: You don't want a situation where they will propose to you and you run away and say, no, I cannot marry you. Okay. Fair enough. I hope Zuleha's man is listening. She wants a private engagement. Round of applause. All right, my darling. Adiosa. Alrighty. Okay, Zuleheart is out here saying that she wants a private engagement because she is a very shy person. Ah. I honestly can understand how she feels because me? I don't want too many people. Like, just talk to me one-on-one. Let it not be too loud because I just might say no. Wow. Now, the word I am looking for starts with H, ends with G. The hint for the word, it is a situation where you are searching, you're looking, you're running, you're finding something. So what is that situation that has to do with a search, that has to do with a hunt, that has to do with a running, that starts with a word, or starts with a letter H, and ends with a letter G? Now, as I wait for you to give me the word, okay, we lost that call there. Do well to give us a call back. Let's talk about another story. So a social media user going by the name Olori of Olori said, something funny happened at work. I got a new phone and my friend was teasing me about washing it when an older colleague joined the conversation and said I should involve her and teach her how to go outside. Okay. Now she went on to say, I asked what she meant and she said, so she too can go out and meet people that will buy her big things. Now, the social media user goes on to say, nobody gave me money to buy my phone. No. I saved up and I bought it because I wanted it. And honestly, I find it so weird how people constantly belittle a woman's effort by assuming there must be a man behind whatever she has. The only man that has ever bought me a phone or contributed money towards buying me one is my dad. And she said what she said. Yes. Wow. Can we talk about that? Why is it so difficult for people to believe that a woman can use her own money and spend on herself? And that is where I will switch this question around and ask, is it possible for a woman to buy something for herself, especially a big phone? Is it possible? And as a woman that is listening to me right now, have you ever bought yourself a phone? And me that is a woman, I have bought myself phones. Like, I literally can understand what this person is saying, because you get something and they'll be like, ah, who's the man now? Who's the guy that bought it for you? Like, I don't understand. I don't get it. Huh? Like, have you ever been in this situation where people assume that a man got you gifts? Or are you one of those people that believes that there is no way a woman can get stuff for herself? Let me know. Why do you think people have that idea that women hardly get expensive things for themselves? Let me know. 0201-226-3350. Or you can call the other number, 0901-808-9811. Messages on WhatsApp, 0907-3288-728. Now it is 48 minutes past the hour of 9 o'clock, and I did give a word today. Now the word starts with H and ends with G. Yes, starts with H, ends with G. The hint for the word, it is something you're searching for, it is something you're looking for, it is something you're running to, and apparently nobody knew the answer. Like, huh? Why? Anyway, which way? The word I was looking for is none other than hunting. Hunting. Like, hunting. When you're searching for something, it's a hunt. So you are hunting. Oh my gosh. Huh? Really? Now, when I come back at 10 o'clock on The Nest, I want you to give me the word I am looking for. The word, the first two letters start with R-E. The last two letters ends with V-E. First letter, R-E. Last letter, V-E. Now, the hint for the word. When you don't want something, or when you're trying to cut something, or if you're trying to extract something, what's that word called? Now, when I come back at 10 o'clock, you will tell me what I'm looking for. 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

Well, I want to believe that some of you have gotten to the office, and I want to believe that the office is treating you well. And I also want to believe that you have snacked on something delicious this morning, because I am really, really interested in what you are eating. And if you're wondering what the name of the station is Kids FM, and the frequency is 101.7. And where are we? We are right here in the beautiful city of Abuja. My name is Benny the Laughing Diva, and I host the Snack Time Show. And right here, right now, is what we call The Nest. What do we do on The Nest? You get to talk about real life issues, issues that affect me, and issues that affect you. We get to dissect real life situations, and then we get to come up with solutions. And we get to ask a whole lot of what would you do situation kind of topics, and you get to tell me what you would do, and basically, it is very, very interactive. So, part of what I want you to do is to give me a word. Okay. So, the first two letters of this word I am looking for start with the letter R for rice and E for example. The last two letters, V for velocity and E for excellent. The hint for the word, well, if you don't want something, what do you do to it? If something isn't working for you, what do you do to it? If something isn't fitting, what do you do to it? Like, it's basically a situation of doing the word that starts with R, E, and ends with V-E. So, what's the word I'm looking for? Now, when I come back, you will tell me what I'm looking for. If you know the answer, can you raise your hands up? Because that is what the next song is all about. I'll be right back.

0: I mean, I'm feeling Friday-ish, and that is Patoran King Ruga with the song Shake That, playing right here on 101.7 Kids FM Abuja. Now, this is The Nest, and honestly, I want you to give me the word I am looking for. My name is Benny, the Laughing Diva, and honestly, can you tell me what you have snacked on this morning? Any rice and stew? Why am I always saying rice and stew? Because I love rice and stew. But do you know what I'm craving? Authentic fried rice. Not just any fried rice. We're talking fried rice that has those shrimps in it. Fried rice made with salted butter. Butter. I had to say the butter. Fried rice that has all the vegetables sauteed, marinated, and then fried rice that is made with a little bit of soy sauce, a little bit of oyster sauce, a little bit of this, a little bit of that. And then let's not forget, I want a fried rice that is spicy. Come on. Wow. Hey. But honestly, who is making fried rice? You will find me in your house because I will come over. Yeah. I'm craving fried rice that I did not make. Because the things I want inside the fried rice are really, really, really, really, really. Okay, what is the word I'm looking for? First two letters, R-E, last two letters, V-E. The hint for the word, well, when you think about the word, you're cutting something. You're taking something out. So basically, it's literally something you do for something you don't want. So what is that thing that you do? 0201-226-3350. Hello, good morning.
1: For keeping me this long on the line, I cook fried rice for your name. Right?
0: No. I'm going to do like that girl in that film. No. I am coming over. Ha! Fried rice that I'm looking for.
1: You are not. You were invited before, but now you're uninvited.
0: Ha! Don't do me like this.
1: Don't worry. I invite you to come and eat akara. So come and eat akara.
0: It's fried rice I want.
1: No fried rice for you. No.
0: It's not fair. That's your business. I'm coming to your house. It's okay. What's your name?
1: My name is Sharon.
0: Sharon. The Sharon that is giving me this fried rice that I'm craving for. It's okay.
1: The Sharon that is giving you akara with yaji, not even pap. Akara and yaji.
0: No. Pepe. Hot. But you know I love pepe. So that one is not bad. Hello? Ooh. Come on, network. Sharon, don't worry. Give me a call back because I need to eat this fried rice. Like, I woke up and I was craving fried rice. Hello. Good morning. How are you?
2: I'm fine.
0: Okay, what's your name, darling?
2: My name is Faith.
0: Faith.
3: Wow.
0: Okay, Faith, talk to me. What's the word I'm looking for?
2: I think it's remove.
0: Remove. Okay, so you're the first person to say remove, and if that is correct, you get two songs. So what are the two songs you want me to play for you?
2: Play Chanel
0: by Tyler.
2: Yes, ma'am.
0: And?
2: Any song by BTS.
0: Any song by BTS. Okay. So what are you snacking on this morning? I am craving fried rice. What have you eaten?
2: It's just rice. They love rice.
0: It don't matter. I am coming over. What's the protein? What protein is inside?
2: There's no protein. It's just dried fish.
0: Hello? Are you looking down on dried fish? Do you know the flavor that emanates from dried fish? My darling, stop that. Don't you dare look down on dried fish. Was it panla?
2: Ma?
0: The dried fish, is it panla?
2: Yes, ma.
0: So it is panla that you are looking down on. Our panla? My darling, you better keep that food. I am coming over. Do you know that kpanla is literally the only dry fish that you can actually touch and chew? Ah, don't you dare underrate our kpanla. That is better jollof rice, okay? I'm coming.
2: Okay.
0: All right, my darling. Adiosa.
2: Adiosa.
0: Oh my gosh. Like, it is kpanla. Like, I feel like kpanla is not appreciated enough. Now, I know when it comes to flavor, yeah, mackerel does a lot with flavors. But you see, kpanla will give you flavor and you can still eat the flavor. All those other fish, it will just break down into pieces. Hello, good morning.
4: Hello, ma.
0: Good morning. How are you?
4: Good morning, ma.
0: All righty, what's your name?
4: My name is Gina.
0: Gina! Hi, Gina. So, Gina, talk to me. What's the word I'm looking for?
4: Receive.
0: Huh? Receive.
4: Receive.
0: Oh, that's good. Because receive starts...
4: I'm the first time caller.
0: Are you serious? Oh, my gosh. Hey! Ta-ta-da, ta-ta-ta-ta. Welcome to the Snack Time Show. My name is Benny, the Laughing Diva. Nice to meet you. Nice to meet you, darling. So... you're the first person to say receive, and if receive is correct, you get two songs. So what are the two songs you want me to play?
4: Soda Pop and Saja Boy.
0: Okay.
4: Saja Boy.
0: No, Soda Pop is by Saja Boy. Oh, yeah, you're right. Soda Pop, Saja Boy, second song.
4: Radioactive by... Imagine Dragons.
0: Okay. So what have you snacked on this morning?
4: Jollof rice.
0: Ooh. Which protein?
4: Beef.
0: Ooh. Well, you know what? You better keep that jollof rice and beef because I'm coming over. Okay?
4: Okay.
0: All right, my darling. Adiosa.
4: Adiosa.
0: Aye, and say hi to your sister for me. Adiosa. Okay, I love the fact that I could hear the sister saying, it's received. Ask for soda pop. Ask for this. And I'm like, sister, I see you. So what is the word I am looking for? Remember the hint I gave? It has to do with evading, taking out, cutting out, leaving. If it's something you don't want, what do you do to something you don't want, someone you don't want? What do you do to that thing that you don't want? What is the word called? The key word here is the fact that you don't want this thing. So if you don't want something, and if something isn't working in your life, what is that thing that you do to that something? Why does it look like I'm preaching? Hello, good morning.
5: Hello, good morning.
0: Good morning. How are you?
5: I'm fine.
0: All right, what's your name, darling?
5: Zuleihart.
0: Hi, Zuleihart. So, Zuleihart, talk to me. What's the word I'm looking for?
5: Remove.
0: Now, if remove is correct, you get one song. So what's the song you want me to play for you?
5: Play me Aziza.
0: Aziza. Is it that one?
5: Yeah.
0: Okay, so what have you snacked on this morning?
5: Yam ball.
0: Say that again.
5: Yam ball and custard.
0: Is it masa or is it boiled yam?
5: Boiled yam by mash and then fried with egg. It looks like
0: so basically boiled. Is yamarita. Is it yamarita?
5: I don't know, but they call it yam ball.
0: Okay. Whatever it is, I am coming over. And please keep Yaji for me, because Sharon has already made me start to want Yaji, which is pepper. Right? Yaji is pepper, right? Yes. Okay, my darling. Adiosa.
5: Adiosa.
0: Okay. Just so you know, I love pepper. So you cannot use pepper to send me away from a meal. Let's be clear. Okay? Hello. Good morning.
6: Hello. Good morning.
0: Good morning. How are you?
6: I'm fine. And you?
0: I am A-okay. What's your name?
6: It's Kemi.
0: Kemi! Wow. Okay, Kemi. So talk to me. What's the word I am looking for?
6: What is remove?
0: Do you know the word?
6: Remove.
0: Okay, so what is it? Remove, is that what you said?
6: Yes.
0: Are you sure that is what you said?
6: I said remove.
0: Okay, if remove is correct, you get one song. So what's the song you want me to play for you?
6: You're playing.
0: You mean to tell me? Say that again.
6: Zion.
0: You know, there's the one that Loud Choir sang. Do you want me to try that one for you, or should we just stick to the original?
6: Okay, please.
0: I should play that one, but I can only play it if you're correct too. So is remove your final answer?
6: I hope so, yes.
0: All right, my darling. What have you snacked on?
6: Rice and egusi.
0: Rice and egusi. That thing is sweet differently, Shao. Shay, you know, right? You know. So,
6: yes.
0: You know what to do, right?
6: Yes, I know the rice.
0: Exactly. So you better keep that food for me. I'm coming over.
6: Okay.
0: All right, my darling. Adiosa.
6: Adiosa.
0: All righty. Okay, let's take the final call for this word. Hello. Good morning. How are you? Catherine, are you okay? Are you okay? Are you good? Okay. All right. Okay. So, talk to me. What's the word I'm looking for? Say that again.
6: Remove.
0: Okay, if remove is correct, you get one song. So what's the song you want me to play for you?
6: Like You by Tatiana.
0: Like You by Tatiana. All right, Catherine, have you snacked on anything this morning?
6: No.
0: No?
6: Yes.
0: Is that why your voice is this low?
6: No.
0: But you're okay, you're fine, right?
6: Hello.
0: Okay, what's going on? Talk to me. What's up? You know what? I'm going to send a fang soup for you. Sending it right now. Okay. All right, my darling. Please cheer up, okay? Whatever it is, I don't want you to feel so low, okay, darling? Okay? All right. Adiosa. Okay, so the word I'm looking for, I did say it is something you don't like. If you don't like something in your life, if you don't like someone in your life, well, someone said the word is receive, and receive is a good answer, but do you receive someone you don't like? No. So receive is wrong. Good answer, but wrong. Now, all of you said the word is remove. Is remove the actual answer? And? Okay, Remove is correct. So when I come back, we will be talking about what we are removing from the topic of discussion. Okay. So this right here is Loud Auburn Choir featuring Tenny, and it is called Zion. So let's listen to it.

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If the alphabets could give advice, D might say, don't worry, your diet starts tomorrow or next week or never.

0: playing you song.
1: You're welcome.
0: But at least the other caller, says to play. You need to tell me, so at least I hear.
1: Your favorite. It's okay.
0: Yes.
1: Next time, stick to what you believe in, okay?
0: Yeah. Okay.
1: All right, darling. Adios.
0: Adios.
1: All righty. Thank you so much, Catherine. Okay, so let me know. Are you reading the book or would you watch the movie? I mean, you're going to have a whole lot of... when reading or watching the movie. And then you're gonna have some during watching this movie. Hello.
2: Hello.
1: Hi, how are you?
2: I'm fine, it's Kemi.
1: Kemi. Okay, Kemi. Are you reading the book or are you watching the movie?
2: I'll watch the movie.
1: Why is everybody watching the
2: movie? I can't hear it, people.
1: Please, when you watch the movie on Monday, let me know. Let me know how it went. Okay?
2: Okay.
1: All right. I mean, I love the fact that all of you are blushing. See the blush on your face. Ah! Lover girls in the building. Okay. Adios, sir.
2: Yes, sir.
1: All righty. I mean, well, are you going to read the book or are you going to watch the movie? Let me know. Hello.
3: Hello.
1: Hi, darling. Good morning. What's your name?
3: Zuleheart.
1: Why is everybody blushing like this? Okay. So, are you reading the book or are you watching the movie?
3: I'm watching the movie.
1: All of you, you guys, better tell me what you think about the movie on Monday. When I come on Monday, tell me what you felt about it, okay? All right, darling. Adios, sir.
3: Adios, sir.
1: All righty. Okay, I will take one more call and then we'll wrap it up. Hello. Hello. We lost that call there. 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And then check me out on Instagram at Benny the Laughing Diva. On TikTok at Benny Hensha, on Facebook at Benny Hensha, and yeah, check me out. Let's see if I can squeeze this in. Let's see. Hello.
4: Good morning, ma'am.
1: Good morning. How are you?
4: I'm fine.
1: Okay. What's your name?
4: My name is Pamela.
1: Pamela. Okay, Pamela. Are you going to read the book or would you watch the movie?
4: Both of them.
1: Clock it. You know what? On Monday, you better call me up and let me know how you felt about it. Okay? Yusef, you're blushing. It's okay. It's okay. I love it. Adios, my darling. All righty. I mean, I love the fact that I wrapped up the show and all of you are blushing. Aww. Nothing gives me more joy than this. So... I will be handing you over to the pickup show, Queen Coco, Lady Faith. And on Monday, all of you, you have an assignment. If you're reading the book, if you're watching the movie, at 9 a.m. sharp when I come here, tell me that you watched the movie and tell me what you think. And tell me whether the two characters actually had chemistry in the book, in the movie, actually. Yeah. When you read the book, watch the movie, tell me which one you love better, okay? So, until tomorrow, I am signing out, and honestly, I just might go and watch The Love Hypothesis again. The way all of you are blushing, I want to blush like that. Now, this is Kayla with the song, Who Am I? See you on Monday. Next

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1: Of course, you just heard our sweet, delicious, nice, amazing Kids FM anthem. Good afternoon, everybody. How are you doing? I hope you guys are doing fine. I hope you're doing amazing. And I also hope that you guys are actually happy this afternoon, because I am. Guess what? I found my package, you guys. I did. And I'm so excited. You can tell from my voice. So yes, hey you listen to me right now. I'm talking to you. Thank you for choosing to spend your afternoon with me, because why not? I mean, so whether you're at work, you're in traffic, you're home, in school, or secretly listening when you're supposed to be doing something else right now, well, you're exactly where you're supposed to be, where you're meant to be. And for the next 3 hours, we are going to laugh, learn. We're going to learn something new, and we're going to challenge our brains today, and maybe even, you know, settle a few arguments. Who knows? I'm Lady Faith, and normally I would say, and I'm in the studio with, and she'll say, oh, Queen Coco, but she's not here. She's going to be here soon, but she's not here right now because I sent her on an errand. All right, so this is the Pickup Show, where every conversation feels like you are hanging out with your favorite people, of course, or person, because we are. Today's mission, we have something to do. We are going to settle one of the biggest food debates today, and we're going to travel through something. It's a story, right? You know, when you go to your village and you don't come back the same. That is what we're going to talk about today. And last but not least, on the game show, we are going to test how sharp your mind really is. So stay close, because trust me, you don't want to miss out on what's coming next. All right, I have more music for you. And I know some of us are already feeling the heat of what is about to come next. And it's going to be amazing. Trust me, I promise you, it's going to be nice. So do say more music coming your way. And this is Umbrella by Nasboy and Wandiko. I hope you enjoy this one, because I will.

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Let's play.

0: welcome back again. This is still Kids 101.7 FM. My name is Lady Faith, and we are now starting off, or should I say, we're kicking off with our Food Explorers segment. My goodness, I need to catch my breath. I was running into the studio. Okay, so starting off with Food Explorer today, our topic is junk food versus real food. Which side are you on? All right. So, my dearest food lovers, it's time for Food Explorer. And today, we are actually going to be setting a very serious argument. That is what I want to do today, because some of you are choosing a plate of rice and stew and vegetables, any day, anytime. While some of you will say, oh, give me pizza, shawarma, fries, burger, ice cream, and chicken, and you will you will forget how real food exists. So today, I want to know, or should I say today, we want to know, right? We want to know, if you had to choose one plate for the rest of your life, is it junk food any day, anytime, or is it going to be proper real food, I mean cooked food, any day, anytime? So the phone lines are open, 0201-226-3350, or you can call the other number, 0901-808-9811. You can also call me on WhatsApp or send me a voice note or WhatsApp message on WhatsApp on 0907-328-8728. All right, so I already have a call here, so let's take this one. Hello?
1: Hello, good afternoon.
0: Good afternoon, what's your name?
1: Godfrey.
0: Hello?
1: My name is Godfrey.
0: Godfrey, is it Godfrey?
1: Yes, Godfrey.
0: Okay, hi Godfrey, how are you doing today?
1: I'm fine.
0: Okay, so Godfrey, quickly, I want to know, which side are you on, junk food or real food? Real food?
1: Yes.
0: I'm with you. In fact, a round of applause for you. I mean, I love junk foods, right? I love it, but I won't pick it. But I don't know if you've noticed, there are people that actually will pick that food over and over, any day, anytime. And they don't even mind.
1: Yeah, my siblings, they do that.
0: Ah, are you serious?
1: Someone finish three shawarma, is it possible?
0: No, it's not. That's not nice. That's not even healthy. You should talk to them, please.
1: And this is the annoying part. If you give that person one scoop of rice, that person will finish it. But if you bring 2 to 3 shawarmas, oh my God.
0: Otilo, it's gone.
1: It's gone.
0: Oh my goodness. Okay, thank you so much, Godfrey. Please tell your siblings from Lady Faith, please, they should reduce eating junk food, okay?
1: Okay.
0: All right, bye. Wow. Okay. I mean, it's normal. I know that our generation these days, people like to eat junk food a lot. But you guys, it's not all that healthy. It's not. It is not. But I want to still know, right? Are you choosing a hot plate of your favorite Nigerian food? Is it eba and eforiro? Or is it amala bakery and ewedu? Or is it fried rice, jollof rice, coconut rice, Chinese rice, whatever, with chicken and coleslaw? Or are you going to be picking that pizza, shawarma, burger, whatever thing over all this that I just mentioned? Make sure you know. Choose your poison well before you call me, and make sure you can defend yourself, all right? Okay, so let's go listen to more music. And this is Starships by... No, do I want to do that? Anyways, this is Starships by Nicki Minaj. I hope you stay and listen to more music.

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1: Cons.
0: Say hello to my little friend. My call me Al Pacino, cause I'm really him. Need me a suit with a gold chain and diamond rings. I got a six pack, take five shots like two pack. Have mercy on them, like I'm 50 cent. Teachers in school said I ain't serious. When I'm chasing dreams, I'm chasing peas. Teachers try to teach me maps and geography. I knew the way, the world ain't yours. Now it's mine, G, and if you try me, I leave your eyes closed like China.

0: 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What time is it?
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1: Yes.
0: He's here in the studio.
1: Oh my God.
0: Are you hearing that rhyme? I'm a good rapper. Nothing wants to tell me. Anyways, you already know it is 101.7 Kids FM Abuja, your family fun radio station. Woohoo! Okay, Susie the Big Baby is super excited. I don't know why. Maybe because I am here speaking to my beautiful soda pop. And of course, my mommies and daddies.
2: Yay!
0: You're not left behind. All right, this is the school bus drive. You already know, right? All right. And on the school bus drive, amazing segment, right? The first one is After the Bell. The second segment is the Sing and Play. And of course, because it is Friday once more, it is going to be Susie the Big Baby's playlist. All right. So today is just something, you know, something light, something to talk about, because it's Friday. We don't want anything too serious. Am I correct? Exactly. Mommy and daddy, am I speaking your mind?
2: Yeah.
0: All right. So for today, right, the let me just go straight to what I'm talking about. It's just etiquette, right? But not just etiquette, car etiquette. Do you know car etiquette? Do you? Anyways, don't go nowhere. If you don't know, I'm going to tell you some of the things that you need to know when being in a car. If you know, then we are together. I mean, my AKA lecturers. I think I have a couple of lecturers, like three or so lecturers. Yes, but their AKAs are lecturers. Anyways, don't go nowhere. Don't leave me, because I'm still going to be here. I'm coming back soon to tell you more about this. So listen to this beautiful music, Savage Love, brought to you by me, Susie the Big Baby. Enjoy.

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0: 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You already know it's me, Cece the Big Baby, Ipsy Daisy, aka Adjust the Baby, Scratch. I'm a boss baby. Anyways, when I went out, right, I told you that I was going to come on air and talk about car etiquette, right? Do you know that when you enter someone's car, do you know the first thing you're supposed to do? Do you know? Okay, if you don't know, I'm going to tell you. I'm going to let you in on some of the things that you're supposed to know, right? Be knowledgeable about some of these things. When you enter someone's car, the first thing is for you to do is to greet them, right? You don't just enter someone's car and just sit down. Even though you know that you're familiar with them, maybe they're your uncle, they're your auntie, they came to pick you up or stuff like that, no matter who they are, right, you are supposed to actually greet, right? And do you know that before you do something, probably before you wind down the windows, before you even try to open the door, maybe you get to your destination, all of that, do you know that you're actually supposed to ask for permission? Did you know? Now you know, because there are lots of things that could go wrong, especially when you get to a destination, right? You don't just open the door unless if the driver says, oh, okay, all right, we're here, we can come down. Because sometimes the driver may not actually be fully packed, and then you just go and open the door, check out, and something will just go wrong, right? So one needs to be careful, you know, in trying to highlight the car. That is what I'm trying to say, right? What else do you know about car etiquette? Did you know that slamming the door is wrong? Like, some of you would just, you know, either when you enter the car and try to close the door, or when you're trying to come out of the car and then you close the door, like the energy that you use to close the door is, are you Okogan? I don't know. So there are ways to close the door. You should apply, you know, not too much pressure and not too much, not too little of pressure. Like, it has to be in between, like closing the door properly. There's a particular, not just slamming his back and then the whole car will shake, right? So that one, you need to watch it. If you are the kind of person that used to slam doors of cars, then you need to check yourself. So do you know any other etiquette when it concerns car? Let me know. Call me up and let's talk, right? I still have more though. Hello?
1: Hello.
0: Hi, what's your name, my love?
1: Mark.
0: Mark, you said?
1: Yes.
0: Okay, my darling. Mark, are you a first-time caller on the school bus drive?
1: No.
0: No?
1: But you haven't been taking my calls recently.
0: Oh, my bad. Aww. I'm sorry, my darling. Anyways, you are welcome, Mark, right? Okay, so I'm talking about car etiquettes. Which one do you know? Which one are you aware of?
1: Wearing your seatbelt.
0: Yes, that is correct. Yes. I mean, you should always have your seat belt on. That is absolutely correct. And if you don't wear your seat belt, what possibly could go wrong though? Do you know?
1: The car could stop and then you could literally fly to the front and hit yourself.
0: That's a good one. That is very, very correct. So, give the soda pops out there a good advice on wearing seat belts.
1: Can I have a song request?
0: No, not yet. Not yet. But on 4 o'clock. On the hour 4 o'clock, then you can do the song request. But I was asking you to give a piece of advice generally about seat belts to soda pop. Can you hear me? Hello?
1: Oh, I'm gonna repeat what you said.
0: Can you hear me now?
1: Yes.
0: Okay, so I was saying you should give a general advice to soda pops out there concerning seat belts, you know?
1: Well, first, even when, like, there is no seatbelt to use, it's best to lean back, just in case the car might stop, and then you're close to a window.
0: Mm-hmm. You said then you're close to a window. I don't understand, my love.
1: You should lean back when the car is moving.
0: Oh, yes. Okay, I think I get you now. Like, if you are not on a seatbelt, probably there's no seatbelt, like, at the back, right? You should actually sit properly and relax your body, right, on the car so that you don't slide to the front in case if maybe there was a bit of sudden brake, right? So you don't roll to the front. That is a wonderful advice. Thank you so much, my love. Well done. A valid one at that. Mark, we don't say bye. What do we say?
2: Meow, meow.
0: Meow, meow, sugar. All right. 101.7 Kids FM, Abuja, your family fun radio station. So, Mark talked about seat belts. Very, very important. A very, very useful one at that. What about you? What car etiquette do you know of? Hello.
3: Good afternoon,
0: my love. What's your name? Katharina. All right, Katharina, talk to me. What car etiquette do you know of? Come on. Katharina, please try to call back. We'll take another call. Hello.
4: Hello.
0: Hi, what's your name?
4: Derek.
0: Derek. All right, my darling. Derek, how are you?
4: Fine.
0: Ooh, all right. Good to hear your voice. Okay, Derek, talk to me. What is, for you, right, what is the most important car etiquette you would tell Susie the Big Baby about? The one
4: not
0: that you
4: think... sticking your head outside the car window.
0: Wonderful! Wow! That is a very, very important one. Oh, my goodness. Okay, so how did you get to hear about this?
4: Hmm?
0: How did you get to hear about sticking your head out of the window?
4: Because my auntie usually tells me.
0: That is a good one. And you know that it's not just the head. Even your arms. Like sometimes some people might bring out their arms from towards the window side and all of that. It's very risky. And do you know how it can be risky? Do you know why? Do you know how it can happen?
4: Yes, you can hit sharp objects.
0: Exactly. Not just sharp objects. Now, there are incoming vehicles too that could actually, you know, be passing the side of your vehicle. And imagine, God forbid, imagine if your head is outside or you're sticking your hands outside and the vehicle comes in and, you know, brushes it. We don't want that to happen. So that is why it is very important to put... In short, do not stick out any part of your body out the window, outside of the car window. That is awesome. Well done, my darling. That's a very, very important one and a very useful one at that. Thank you so much, my darling Derek. We don't say bye. What do we say?
4: Meow, meow.
0: Meow, meow. That's quite interesting. To think that I came here with a lot of car etiquette to talk to you about, but apparently... It seems like you know more than me. Wow. I'm so proud of you. I'm super, super impressed. Anyways, let's go on a very short break. Susie the Big Baby will be right back. Don't go nowhere, okay? I'm going to hear from you, definitely. Stay with Susie.

0: If the alphabets could give advice, D might say, don't worry, your diet starts tomorrow,
1: or next week, or never.

0: 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Look at them sneaking out of the studio like they stole something. Anyways, you already know it's me, Susan the Big Baby, Ipsy Daisy, aka Just a Baby. It's cried out, I'm a boss baby. All right, so back to the matter, right? Back to what we were actually talking about. I was talking about etiquette, the car etiquette. What do you know about car etiquette? Like, I'm going to say this. Do you know how to be a good passenger? Because being in a car isn't just about sitting down and enjoying the ride. I hope you know that. Yeah. There are little things that you do or don't do that can make the journey either enjoyable for everyone or not enjoyable at all. So today, this is what we're talking about. We are talking about car etiquette. What do you know? What is that thing that you feel like, oh, this is a no-no? And what do you think that, okay, yes, this is what you're supposed to do while you're in a car? Let me know. Hello? Hello? Hi, what's your name, my love?
1: Catherine Salima.
0: Oh, great. All right, my love. Katharina, talk to me.
1: Okay. If you are a baby, but I'm not talking to you. If you are a baby, you shouldn't take it's not for you, it's for your mother.
0: You shouldn't what?
1: Yes. Don't sit at the front. The front seat is for your mother, it's not for you.
0: Oh!
1: Yeah.
0: Yes. So if you're a baby, so. At what age is the front seat appropriate for a child to sit? Do you know?
1: Let me say from 10 and above.
0: From 10? Oh. Ah. How did you know this, though? What's going on?
1: I don't know.
0: You don't know? Okay, so you're just taking a wild guess, right? Okay. For me, I'm going to look into it and get back to you on that to make sure that I find my research and, you know, get the right age that is okay for a child to be able to sit in the front seat, okay? But anyways, my darling, I really love that. That is really, really important because you don't expect to see a baby sitting in front of the car seat because it's very, very dangerous. That is actually a very good point. All right, so apparently we have actually been talking about the do's, right? No, we have been talking about the don'ts, rather. We have been talking about the don'ts. What about the do's? Like, what are you supposed to do? Yeah.
1: Okay, you make sure you put the.
0: Come again.
1: The seatbelt.
0: Seat belt. Oh yes, that is correct. Okay. Any other one?
1: You've mentioned it almost all.
0: Yeah, I still have more, but all right, no problem. Thank you so much, my darling. We don't say bye. What do we say?
1: Meow meow.
0: Meow meow. All right, so I'm gonna go ahead to tell you some things that I have in mind before I continue to pick the call, okay, so that I can let you in on some of the things that I know, right? So the driver is driving, let them focus, because sometimes this one is very, very important. The driver needs to concentrate on the road. So constant shouting, you know, that kind of thing, like distracting him, like, oh, mommy, daddy, he's stealing my sweet. Oh, I want to, you know, that kind of be giving the driver a very chaotic experience can make the driver lose focus. I hope you are aware. So if you're fond of shouting and distracting everyone, my darling soda pop, this is the time for you to check yourself and make sure that you are not part of the people that are contributing to the driver's lack of focus, you know. So you have to be careful, right? And I'm sure mommy and daddy, you know, when you enter the car, maybe when you're disturbing, making noise, shouting and all of that, they will actually have to tell you, stop shouting now, you know, because it's not good. You're supposed to enjoy the ride. So if you're fond of shouting, fighting while you're in the car, I think it's best you stop it now, okay? Am I communicating? Mommy and Daddy, am I speaking your mind?
2: Yay!
0: Okay, thank you so much. I mean, if you have any contributions you want to throw in as a parent, please feel free to call in and let us know the one that used to even upset you the most when you are driving with your kids in the car, right? So I have another one. Ask before you touch things. Because sometimes when they give you liberty to, you know, sit in the front seat, I think that is one of the reasons why kids or babies are not allowed in the front seat, because they tend to start touching, pressing things, pressing.

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3: All right, welcome back. It's Teo Pepsu then giving you this fantastic one. And yes, I did say I'm going to tell you how many times you need to brush your teeth a day. And it's pretty simple. I feel like it's basic knowledge as of now. You need to brush twice daily, morning and evening. You wake up after breakfast, pick up your brush, you brush your teeth with Pepsodent. And evening as well, after you've had dinner, when you know you are no longer eating anything else, you know, then you brush your teeth as well. The importance of doing that is because the whole point of brushing is to get out food residues, bacteria, all those things you've eaten that has compiled in your mouth through the entire day, is to get it all out and have fresh, clean teeth for as long as possible. So if someone does tell you, no, you have to eat breakfast. You have to brush your teeth rather before you eat breakfast. Well, that just defeats the whole purpose of brushing. It's like, what example would I use for this one? Because eating breakfast and then brushing, or brushing your teeth and then eating breakfast.
4: I feel like if you do that one, if you actually brush your teeth before
3: eating breakfast,
4: just get your mind prepared that after breakfast
3: you're gonna brush again. So
4: you brush again now. Yeah,
3: so it just defeats the purpose of brushing the first time.
4: No, but you might just brush lights.
3: Yeah. Okay. But hey, to save yourself the stress.
4: Is it stress? Is it not fun brushing teeth?
3: You're gonna be brushing three times that entire day.
4: It's not still bad now.
3: Okay. Okay. Mm. Well, Susie says
4: if you want to
3: brush first. And then eat breakfast and then brush again. Well, that is totally fine. Because sometimes you might finish brushing before breakfast and your breakfast might be okra soup and eba.
4: Wow.
3: And there might be plenty dawa dawa, you know, iru inside. And then your mouth retains the entire odor and aroma of the soup you just finished eating.
4: It's the odor and aroma together for me.
3: So you're talking to someone and they're like, you did not brush this morning. You're like, I brushed though. Me, I brushed very well. But you brushed before you ate. So that is why it is always good. After breakfast in the morning, you brush your teeth before you head out. And yes, we know you are all brilliant. We know you are all super smart. And you all like to answer questions in class. For those of you that are out there in school right now, and for mommies and daddies that go to work and all that, everybody needs Pepsodent to keep their teeth very clean. Protect them from cavities, give them fresh breath all day long. When I say all day, I mean 24 hours a day, from the time you brush in the morning to when you get home and brush again. And so that you'll be confident, you know, confident talking at work for mommies and daddies, confident answering questions in class for the young ones, confident hanging out with your friends, you know, confident going anywhere, being in a crowded place, and you know, can shout presence very well without fear. So that is the kind of confidence that Pepsodent gives you. And Pepsodent are coming with three different brands that you would absolutely love. That is the Pepsodent Triple Protection 1, 2, 3, the Pepsodent Cavity Fighter, and the Pepsodent Charcoal. Now it is complete for your family's protection, so you want to make use of it. Okay, and when I get back, I'll be asking some question that I'm pretty sure you already know the answer to. You know, there are three variants of Pepsodent: the one that gives you triple protection, the one that gives you particularly protection from cavities, attacked cavities, and the one that gives you the natural feel. You're gonna tell me the name of all three right after this.

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3: Look what you nearly mentioned. 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
4: Yes, makes sense not to gaga. Welcome back, Pepsodent Trivia Time.
5: Finally, you guys.
4: No, I did not sing it. I just said it because it just came out before I went in. So.
5: Well, you said it.
4: Okay, yeah, it's Trivia Time. Yes, I did tell you there are three variants of the Pepsodent toothpaste. Now, the question I have for you right now is, what is it you need to do twice every day and apply on your toothbrush? Now, this one is very, very, very easy. And yes, what you need to do twice a day is brush your teeth. And all you need to apply on your toothbrush is Pepsodent toothpaste. Now, the next question I'm going to ask you is, what are the three variants of Pepsodent? Pepsodent toothpaste have three variants. Let's see who can tell me the answer to that one. You can call me up if you want to, you know, fill in the details and tell me what three variants there are. 0201-226-3350 is the number to call, or 0901-808-9811. I have one caller here already. Let's see if this person gets it correctly. Hello, good evening. Hello, good evening. Okay, I cannot hear you, sweetheart. Please try calling back on the other line, 0201-226-3350. Hello, good evening.
6: Hello.
4: Hey, what's your name? Where are you calling from?
6: Good evening, sir.
4: Good afternoon. Good evening. Your name?
6: Katrine.
4: Oh, Katrine. Katrine, welcome. Okay, Katrine, tell me.
6: Hello.
4: Can you hear me, Katrine?
6: Hello.
4: Hello, can you hear me?
6: Oh, no.
4: Oh, that is bad. Network, why? And I'm very sure she was going to get the answer correctly. Well, seems like I'm just going to have to tell you, though, innit? Okay, so I'm going to tell you because the network doesn't seem to be so great right now. The three Pepsodent variants that they are Pepsodent Triple Protection, 1, 2, 3. And there are two more. Well, let me see. Hopefully the network is better this time. Hello, good afternoon.
7: Good evening, sir.
4: Hey, good evening. What's your name? Where are you calling from?
7: My name is Desire, calling from Duma.
4: Desire, welcome, Desire. So Desire, tell me, do you know the three variants of Pepsodent toothpaste?
7: One, it's protect your teeth from cavity.
4: What is it called?
7: The other one, it give you fresh breath. And the last one.
4: The last one.
7: I'm trying to remember it.
4: Okay. So what I was actually asking was the three types of Pepsodent toothpaste. You know, there are three types. There is, I mentioned them. I know this one you mentioned are some of the things that they do, but do you remember the names of each individual variant?
7: I was never listening to
4: it. Don't worry, I'm going to tell you shortly, okay?
7: Okay.
4: Alrighty, bye.
7: Bye.
4: Okay, and yes, she was on the right track. Very, very on the right track. Hello, good evening. Hello, good evening.
6: Katrine, calling back.
4: Okay, Katrine, can you hear me better now?
6: Yes.
4: All right, fantastic. So, Catherine, do you hear when I was talking about the three variants of Pepsodent toothpaste and what are they?
6: Okay, we have Pepsodent Natural Chocolate, which was in plastic. We have Pepsodent
4: Triple Protection 1, 2. Oh, wow. Why is network doing this to you, Catherine? And she was correct. Yes, the first one is the Pepsodent Charcoal. That one gives you all the natural freshness of the charcoal and lemon. And also we have the Pepsodent Triple Protection 1, 2, 3. And the third and final one is the Pepsodent Cavity Fighter. Now, that one protects you, gives you cavity protection, gives you strong teeth, and it protects your teeth from sugar attack. That is what the Pepsodent Cavity Fighter does. So round of applause for you if you were thinking it and you got it correctly. Yes, that is all the variants of Pepsodent. And hey, do not forget to go out there, buy Pepsodent toothpaste, make sure that's what you're using, so that you can always have fresh breath and white shiny teeth, and always, always be confident to speak anywhere, any day, anytime.
3: Me kike gaura yawa ne ko ina gawayi haka hadi ne da nake yi don sanya farin hakora fa kawai ki amfani da sabon man goge baki na Pepsodent Charcoal Whitening Toothpaste samu fararen hakora ta hanyar 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
4: Yes, you just heard that one in Hausa, talking about the Pepsodent Charcoal, and it is fantastic. Hey, so don't forget to go out there, get your Pepsodent toothpaste, any one of the three that you prefer. We have the three different variants. If you like natural, like charcoal, lemon, well, go for Pepsodent Charcoal. But if you want the Cavity Fighter, maybe you have cavities already, well then, go for Pepsodent Cavity Fighter. And if you want the one that gives you all perfect triple protection, then come Pepsodent Triple Protection 1, 2, 3. Is the one for you. Don't go anywhere. Susie the Big Baby is coming right back to give you some more fun and games on Sing and Play. And if you're there's something I wanted to say, but I'll let Susie say it.

0: What is Susie singing? I don't know. Anyways, I love that song, Zoo by Shakira. 101.7 Kids FM Abuja, your family fun radio station. All right, it is the Sing and Play segment right about now. So call up Susie Big Baby. Let us sing and play. All right, very, very easy something. Okay. It has to do with car etiquette anyway, so I made it very simple. Hello, sugar. Good afternoon, my love. What's your name?
1: My name is Ivana.
0: Your name is?
1: Ivana.
0: Ivana. Hi, my love, Ivana. How are you?
1: Fine.
0: All right, Ivana. Are you ready for Susie the Big Baby?
1: Yes.
0: All righty, right. Here we go. So, like I said, it's just going to be about car etiquette. So, you tell me if the person is a good passenger or a bad one, okay? You enter someone's car and you greet the driver. What passenger is this? A good or a bad passenger?
1: Please come again.
0: All right. You enter someone's car and greet the driver. Wow. Wow, you network. Wow. Hello? Come on now. This is not nice. Okay, we take the next call. Hello?
2: Hello? Hello.
0: Hi, my love. What's your name? Hello?
2: Hello, good evening.
0: Good evening, my love. What's your name?
2: Zlayhat.
0: Zilly, Zilly. All righty, Zlayhat. Are you ready for me?
2: Yes.
0: I mean, it's very simple, yeah? So you're going to tell me if the passenger is a good passenger or a bad passenger. You enter someone's car and greet the driver. Are you a good passenger or a bad passenger?
2: A good passenger.
0: Well, of course, you are correct. All right, Zlayha, talk to me. What song should I play for you? Remember, it's Friday.
2: Play me Habiba.
0: Play you Habiba. Is that what you said?
2: No, Aziza.
0: Azizat.
2: Yes.
0: Okay, who sang the song Azizat?
2: I don't know.
0: Ha! Hey, there's problem in the land. All right, you know what? In case if I cannot find Hazizat for you, right? Which other song should I play?
2: Heaven, baby.
0: Oh no, it's Friday now. Now I have no choice than to play this Heaven, baby, because the network has. It's okay. No problem. All right. We move. Hello? Hello?
3: Hello.
0: Hi, my love. Hi. What's your name?
3: Khadija.
0: Khadija. All right, Khadija. You ready for Susie the Big Baby?
3: Yes.
0: Yes. All right. You finish your snack and drop the wrapper under the seat. Now, are you a good driver? Are you a good passenger or a bad passenger?
3: A bad passenger.
0: Why?
3: Because you're littering the car.
0: Oh, that's nice. Go, girl. All right, sugar, talk to me. What song should I play for you?
3: Aurora.
0: Aurora? Who sang the song? Is it Wrong Way?
3: I think so. I don't know if that's too exactly.
0: Okay, I think it's Wrong Way. Alrighty, I will look into it and play Aurora for you, but I think it's Wrong Way. The word is my wrong way. Is that right?
3: No, it's not that one. It's not that one.
0: Ah, then which one then?
3: And I was running far away. I was running away someday.
0: Alright, I got you, boo. I got you. All right, definitely I'll play that song for you. We don't say bye. What do we say?
1: Meow, meow.
0: Meow, meow. All right, so before I even go on, right? So Success mentioned something to me. Apparently, there is a poll going on the WhatsApp channel that, what did he even say? Which is your favorite show, right? And apparently, I've seen that some people... It's okay. Now I see where I belong in your heart. Yes, I see where Susie the Big Baby stays in your heart, because I'm like, huh, my soda pop, you ain't voting for Susie the Big Baby. But it's okay, we moved. Now I know that I know where the love stops. Okay, we move. Hello. Hi, what's your name?
4: It's Kemi.
0: And Kemi Kemo, how you doing?
4: Huh?
0: How you doing?
4: I'm fine.
0: All right, Kemi. Are you ready for Susie the Big Baby?
4: Yes.
0: Okay, here we go. You ask before changing the music, are you a good passenger or a bad passenger?
4: A good passenger.
0: Are you sure?
4: Yeah.
0: Well done. Okay. So what song should Susie play for you?
4: All Over You.
0: Okay. I got you, boo. We don't say bye. What do we say?
4: Meow, meow.
0: Meow, meow, Kemi. All right. 101.7 Kids FM Abuja, your family fun radio station. They're not going nowhere. Don't touch the dial. I said don't touch the dial. I'm still here. Stay with Susie, okay?
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All right, you already know it is 101.7 Kids FM Abuja, your family fun radio station. You already know it's me, Susie the Big Baby, behind the mic. And right about now, we are on the Sing and Play. Let's have fun. All right, do well to call me up. Let us play. Who's ready for Susie? You are? Okay. Hello. Hello. Hello. All right. I think I saw a WhatsApp message. I'm going to read that out loud. Good afternoon. Susie, how are you doing? How are you doing? Just checking up on you. Hope you're okay. From Kelechi, aka Kele Baby. Kele Baby! And she goes, yes!

Hey guys, you're listening to Kids FM. Dive into a world of fun. Enjoy games, awesome music, amazing stories, and all the latest scoops. We're here to keep you entertained. So stay tuned and let's play.

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Let's have fun!